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4: Lows around 52 tonight under mainly clear skies. Southeasterly winds 8 to 15 miles per hour. Chance for storms tomorrow 79, mainly cloudy. Storms likely tomorrow night, lows around 56. Upper 70s Tuesday with a chance for showers, turning much warmer Wednesday with highs in the mid-90s and thunderstorms. For Eagle Country 105.7, I'm Eagle Radio Staff Meteorologist Laura Lockwood. 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
5: Lows dip down to about 52 tonight under mainly clear skies. Southeasterly winds 8 to 15 miles per hour. Highs around 79 tomorrow. Chance for storms. Storms likely tomorrow night. Lows level off around 56. Cloudy skies. Chance for showers Tuesday with highs in the upper 70s. Chance of thunderstorms and highs in the upper 80s on Wednesday. For Eagle Country 105.7, I'm Eagle Radio staff meteorologist Laura Lockwood. Currently 65.

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4: Lows dip down to about 52 tonight under mainly clear skies. Southeasterly winds 8 to 15 miles per hour. Highs around 79 tomorrow. Chance for storms. Storms likely tomorrow night. Lows level off around 56. Cloudy skies. Chance for showers Tuesday with highs in the upper 70s. Chance of thunderstorms and highs in the upper 80s on Wednesday. For Eagle Country 105.7, I'm Eagle Radio Staff Meteorologist Laura Lockwood. 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
16: Partly cloudy skies tonight with a low of 52. Winds out of the southeast, 5 to 10 miles per hour. Chance for storms tomorrow, highs around 79, mainly cloudy. Cloudy skies tomorrow night, storms likely 56. Upper 70s Tuesday with a chance of rain showers. Turning much warmer Wednesday with highs in the upper 80s and thunderstorms possible. For Eagle Country 105.7, I'm Eagle Radio staff meteorologist Laura Lockwood. Right now, it's 64 degrees.

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4: Partly cloudy skies tonight with a low of 52. Winds out of the southeast, 5 to 10 miles per hour. Chance for storms tomorrow, highs around 79, mainly cloudy. Cloudy skies tomorrow night, storms likely 56. Upper 70s Tuesday with a chance of rain showers. Turning much warmer Wednesday with highs in the upper 80s and thunderstorms possible. For Eagle Country 105.7, I'm Eagle Radio staff meteorologist Laura Lockwood. Right now, it's 64 degrees.
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11: Partly cloudy skies tonight with a low of 52. Winds out of the southeast, 5 to 10 miles per hour. Chance for storms tomorrow, highs around 79, mainly cloudy. Cloudy skies tomorrow night, storms likely 56. Upper 70s Tuesday with a chance of rain showers. Turning much warmer Wednesday with highs in the upper 80s and thunderstorms possible. For Eagle Country 105.7, I'm Eagle Radio staff meteorologist Laura Lockwood. Currently, it's 61 degrees.

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4: Partly cloudy skies tonight with a low of 52. Winds out of the southeast, 5 to 10 miles per hour. Chance for storms tomorrow, highs around 79, mainly cloudy. Cloudy skies tomorrow night, storms likely 56. Upper 70s Tuesday with a chance of rain showers. Turning much warmer Wednesday with highs in the upper 80s and thunderstorms possible. For Eagle Country 105.7, I'm Eagle Radio staff meteorologist Laura Lockwood. Currently, it's 61 degrees.
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8: Partly cloudy skies tonight with a low of 52. Winds out of the southeast, 5 to 10 miles per hour. Chance for storms tomorrow, highs around 79, mainly cloudy. Cloudy skies tomorrow night, storms likely 56. Upper 70s Tuesday with a chance of rain showers. Turning much warmer Wednesday with highs in the upper 80s and thunderstorms possible. For Eagle Country 105.7, I'm Eagle Radio staff meteorologist Laura Lockwood. Currently 60.

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4: Partly cloudy skies tonight with a low of 52. Winds out of the southeast, 5 to 10 miles per hour. Chance for storms tomorrow, highs around 79, mainly cloudy. Cloudy skies tomorrow night, storms likely 56. Upper 70s Tuesday with a chance of rain showers. Turning much warmer Wednesday with highs in the upper 80s and thunderstorms possible. For Eagle Country 105.7, I'm Eagle Radio Staff Meteorologist Laura Lockwood. 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

0: are again, Michigan. 6 innocent lives taken. Mass attacks can be prevented. There are always warning signs. It starts with a grievance.
1: They fired me! I know you all have something to do with it!
0: It's social media. How many people saw that? Bought a gun, ammo. He had a plan. People saw the clues, but were too afraid to tell anyone. Stop a plot. Speak up.
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8: Lows dip down to about 52 overnight under partly cloudy skies. Southeast winds 5 to 10 miles per hour. Chance for storms Monday. Daytime highs approaching 79. More clouds than sun. Storms likely Monday night. Lows around 56. Highs around 80 Tuesday with a chance for showers. Chance for storms, 88 on Wednesday. For Eagle Country 105.7, I'm Eagle Radio staff meteorologist Laura Lockwood. Currently, it's 61 degrees.
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4: Lows dip down to about 52 overnight under partly cloudy skies. Southeast winds 5 to 10 miles per hour. Chance for storms Monday. Daytime highs approaching 79. More clouds than sun. Storms likely Monday night. Lows around 56. Highs around 80 Tuesday with a chance for showers. Chance for storms 88 on Wednesday. For Eagle Country 105.7, I'm Eagle Radio staff meteorologist Laura Lockwood. Currently, it's 61 degrees.
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6: Lows dip down to about 52 overnight under partly cloudy skies. Southeast winds 5 to 10 miles per hour. Chance for storms Monday. Daytime highs approaching 79. More clouds than sun. Storms likely Monday night. Lows around 56. Highs around 80 Tuesday with a chance for showers. Chance for storms 88 on Wednesday. For Eagle Country 105.7, I'm Eagle Radio staff meteorologist Laura Lockwood. Right now, it's 60 degrees.
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5: We'll dip down to about 52 overnight under partly cloudy skies, southeast winds 5 to 10 miles per hour. Chance for storms, Monday, daytime highs approaching 79, more clouds than sun. Storms likely, Monday night, lows around 56. Highs around 80, Tuesday, with a chance for showers. Chance for storms, 88 on Wednesday. For Eagle Country 105.7, I'm Eagle Radio staff meteorologist Laura Lockwood. Right now, it's 60 degrees.
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7: Lows dip down to about 52 overnight under partly cloudy skies. Southeast winds 5 to 10 miles per hour. Chance for storms Monday. Daytime highs approaching 79. More clouds than sun. Storms likely Monday night. Lows around 56. Highs around 80 Tuesday, with a chance for showers. Chance for storms, 88 on Wednesday. For Eagle Country 105.7, I'm Eagle Radio staff meteorologist Laura Lockwood. 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
5: Lows dip down to about 52 overnight under partly cloudy skies. Southeast winds 5 to 10 miles per hour. Chance for storms Monday. Daytime highs approaching 79. More clouds than sun. Storms likely Monday night. Lows around 56. Highs around 80 Tuesday with a chance for showers. Chance for storms 88 on Wednesday. For Eagle Country 105.7, I'm Eagle Radio staff meteorologist Laura Lockwood. Right now, 59.
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6: Lows dip down to about 52 overnight under partly cloudy skies. Southeasterly winds 5 to 10 miles per hour. More clouds than sun Monday. Chance of thunderstorms. High temperatures reach up to 79. Storms likely Monday night, 56. Upper 70s Tuesday, with a chance for showers. Much warmer Wednesday, with highs in the upper 80s and storms. For Eagle Country 105.7, I'm Eagle Radio staff meteorologist Laura Lockwood. Right now, it's 60 degrees.
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0: I'm Ed Janisse. My friends tune in from 10 to 11 to hear about my day. Two things about that. Number one, I have friends. 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
6: Lows dip down to about 52 overnight under partly cloudy skies. Southeasterly winds 5 to 10 miles per hour. More clouds than sun Monday. Chance of thunderstorms. High temperatures reach up to 79. Storms likely Monday night 56. Upper 70s Tuesday with a chance for showers. Much warmer Wednesday with highs in the upper 80s and storms. For Eagle Country 105.7, I'm Eagle Radio staff meteorologist Laura Lockwood. Right now, it's 60 degrees.
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6: Mainly cloudy skies overnight, lows around 52. Winds out of the east, 5 to 10 miles per hour. Mainly cloudy skies again, Monday, slight chance of rain showers. High of 78. Storms likely, Monday night, lows level off around 56. 80 Tuesday, with a chance of thunderstorms. 91 Wednesday, chance for storms continues. For Eagle Country 105.7, I'm Eagle Radio staff meteorologist Laura Lockwood. Right now, it's 58 degrees.
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3: Mainly cloudy skies overnight, lows around 52. Winds out of the east, 5 to 10 miles per hour. Mainly cloudy skies again. Monday, slight chance of rain showers. High of 78. Storms likely. Monday night, lows level off around 56. 80 Tuesday, with a chance of thunderstorms. 91 Wednesday, chance for storms continues. For Eagle Country 105.7, I'm Eagle Radio staff meteorologist Laura Lockwood. Right now, it's 58 degrees.
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2: Cloudy skies with a few peaks of sun today, with a slight chance of rain showers. Daytime highs approaching 81. Winds out of the southeast, 5 to 10 miles per hour. Thunderstorms likely tonight. Lows level off around 56. Overcast skies. Overcast skies tomorrow. Chance of thunderstorms. High temperatures reach up to 80. For Eagle Country 105.7, I'm Eagle Radio Staff Meteorologist Laura Lockwood. 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
3: Cloudy skies with a few peaks of sun today, with a slight chance of rain showers. Daytime highs approaching 81. Winds out of the southeast, 5 to 10 miles per hour. Thunderstorms likely tonight. Lows level off around 56. Overcast skies. Overcast skies tomorrow. Chance of thunderstorms. High temperatures reach up to 80. For Eagle Country 105.7, I'm Eagle Radio Staff Meteorologist Laura Lockwood. Currently 59.
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7: Manomin, or in English, wild rice, is a culturally significant food source for the Anishinaabe people. Scientifically speaking, it's a grass from the genus Zizania, and it's an annual plant native to the aquatic areas of the boreal forest regions of northern Ontario, Alberta, Saskatchewan, and Manitoba in Canada, and Minnesota, Wisconsin, Michigan, and Idaho in the U.S. The word Manomin can be broken down into two parts. Minnow, which means good, right, or well, and min. That comes from the word for berry. Manomin, good berry. The Anishinaabe consider wild rice to be a sacred component of the culture. There are many ceremonies, stories, customs, and traditions built around wild rice, as it was a staple food for the Anishinaabe. In 2018, the White Earth Nation of Ojibwe granted Manomin certain rights, sometimes compared to rights of nature or to granting it legal personhood, including the right to exist and flourish. The Anishinaabe also recognize Manomin as an economic commodity. The Smithsonian Institution's Bureau of American Ethnology published the Wild Rice Gatherers in the Upper Great Lakes, a study in American primitive economics by Albert Ernest Jenks in 1901. In addition to his field work interviewing members of various tribal communities, Jenks examined the accounts of explorers, fur traders, and government agents from the early 1600s to the late 1800s to detail a, quote, Aboriginal economic activity which is absolutely unique in which no article is employed, not of Aboriginal conception and workmanship. His study further notes wild rice's importance in the fur trading era because the region would have been nearly inaccessible if not for the availability of wild rice and the ability to store it for long periods of time. Other than the Anishinaabe, tribes who have utilized Manomin were the Dakota, Meskwaki, Cree, Omaha, Ponca, Thompson, Ho-Chunk, and the Menominee tribe, whose name is based on this significant American plant. Today, wild rice is widely available, and many recipes can be found online. Manomin is very versatile. It pairs well with venison and other savory foods, or you can use it in a sweet-tasting dish with berries and maple syrup. Wild rice is relatively high in protein, the amino acid lysine, and dietary fiber, and low in fat. Nutritional analysis shows wild rice to be the grain second only to oats in protein content. And like true rice, it does not contain gluten. It's also a good source of certain minerals and B vitamins. One cup of cooked wild rice provides 5% or more of the daily value of thiamine, riboflavin, iron, and potassium, 10% or more of the daily value of niacin, vitamin B6, folate, magnesium, and phosphorus, 15% of zinc, and over 20% of manganese. So if you're looking for something a little indigenous for dinner tonight, get yourself some Manomin.
5: This has been another Native History Minute brought to you by the Ojibwa Casinos of Barriga and Marquette.
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0: Megan Maroney on Eagle Country 105.7. Hope you had a wonderful first weekend in June. My name is Rachel, and I'm excited to have you along. You know, we're going to be in the 90s by Wednesday. We'll have your full forecast up in a bit, along with Aaron Tippin and Ashley Cook. Good morning.
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5: 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Golden Tempo has won the 158th running of the Belmont Stakes after winning the Kentucky Derby. The FIFA World Cup starts this Thursday. Father's Day is less than 2 weeks away.

0: This is your home for the Cup Coffee Morning Show, Eagle Country 105.7. Hello and good morning. Bad news for Yankees fans. Aaron Judge has been ruled out indefinitely due to that rib stress fracture there. Oh my goodness. By the way, I watched the new Cape Fear on Apple TV Plus. A completely different story. I didn't think they could make it any creepier than the original and then the remake. They did an outstanding job. Only two episodes out so far. It goes all the way through July 31st with a brand new episode dropping every Friday.
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3: Cloudy skies with a few peaks of sun today, with a slight chance of rain showers. Daytime highs approaching 81. Winds out of the southeast, 5 to 10 miles per hour. Thunderstorms likely tonight. Lows level off around 56. Overcast skies. Overcast skies tomorrow. Chance of thunderstorms. High temperatures reach up to 80. 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
0: 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Joanna Smith is on the way. Parmalee and Everson Drives fall into me.

0: Russell Dickerson, Worth Your Wild. CMA Fest wrapped up yesterday, and Riley Green is going to be your host, along with Laura Spencer from Good Morning America. That will air on ABC June the 25th.
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0: 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Hi, I'm Rachel. Morgan Wallen's been in the news for his recent outbursts, including flipping a piano shell in Denver and then snatching a phone from a security guard in Pittsburgh. Yeah. Rumors circulated that Wallen left the city before the cancellation was announced. He canceled a show in Pittsburgh, too. I'm not sure what's going on there with Morgan Wallen. We'll try to find out for you. Tim McGraw's on the way with Drugs or Jesus and Hope on the Rocks from Toby Keith.

0: Are you stuck at work? 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
4: Cloudy skies with a few peaks of sun today, with a slight chance of rain showers. Daytime highs approaching 81. Winds out of the southeast, 5 to 10 miles per hour. Thunderstorms likely tonight. Lows level off around 56. Overcast skies. Overcast skies tomorrow. Chance of thunderstorms. High temperatures reach up to 80. For Eagle Country 105.7, I'm Eagle Radio Staff Meteorologist Laura Lockwood. Right now, 60.
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Guess I'll never know what the bing bong meant. 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

0: Kane Brown is on with Woman on Eagle Country 105.7, your home for the Cup of Coffee Morning Show. A Super Mario Galaxy movie is one of fewer than 20 animated films in history to make over $1 billion worldwide, and it did so just in a matter of weeks. Also, the Super Mario Crocs come out July the 15th. I'm Rachel. Buddy Jules on the way. I got Mark Chestnut, too.
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2: Country superstar Alan Jackson's farewell concert set for June 27th at Nashville's Nissan Stadium will be filmed for an NBC special. Alan Jackson, the last show, will air at an unspecified date as he takes the stage one final time. The special is a celebration of Jackson's career and his enduring legacy and profound impact. It will also spotlight Jackson's catalog of hits spanning more than three decades. The country star has announced he is stepping away from touring in order to manage his battle with Charcot-Marie-Tooth disease, an inheritable nerve condition. He revealed his diagnosis in 2021.
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5: Cloudy skies with a few peaks of sun today, with a slight chance of rain showers. Daytime highs approaching 81. Winds out of the southeast, 5 to 10 miles per hour. Thunderstorms likely tonight. Lows level off around 56. Overcast skies. Overcast skies tomorrow. Chance of thunderstorms. High temperatures reach up to 80. For Eagle Country 105.7, I'm Eagle Radio staff meteorologist Laura Lockwood. Right now, 61.
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2: The World Cup kicks off on Fox, Fox One, and FS1 with an unprecedented trio of star-studded opening ceremonies across all three host nations. The festivities launch June 11th in Mexico City, featuring Latin rock band Maná, Colombian singer J Balvin, and South African pop star Tyla. They continue June 12th in Toronto, with Alanis Morissette and Michael Bublé headlining, before heading to Los Angeles Stadium later that day for the U.S. Paraguay opener. International stars take the stage, including Katy Perry, global pop star Lisa, Nigerian Afrobeat star Rima, Brazilian pop artist Anita, and hip-hop artist Future.

0: Chase Matthew holding it down on Eagle Country 105.7 during a Friday night concert at Pittsburgh's stadium. Morgan Wallen was caught on video ripping a cell phone out of a security guard's hand and launching it across the stage. Onlookers claim the guard was simply trying to record a video for a fan in the crowd, though Morgan appeared visibly unhappy that the device was pointed in his direction. The incident comes a week after Morgan lost his temper and flipped a piano mid-show in Denver due to a technical glitch. Morgan Wallen ended up canceling his Saturday night show in Pittsburgh, he said, over potentially severe weather.
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0: You're waking up to Eagle Country 105.7, home for the Cup of Coffee morning show. The Florida-Georgia Line are officially reuniting. The duo, which dominated the charts back in 2010s, split in 2022 to pursue solo careers. Speculation had been swirling for some time about a reunion, and it's officially on.

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5: Cloudy skies with a few peaks of sun today, with a slight chance of rain showers. Daytime highs approaching 81. Winds out of the southeast, 5 to 10 miles per hour. Thunderstorms likely tonight. Lows level off around 56. Overcast skies. Overcast skies tomorrow. Chance of thunderstorms. High temperatures reach up to 80. For Eagle Country 105.7, I'm Eagle Radio staff meteorologist Laura Lockwood. Right now, 61.
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1: I knew you. Taylor Swift dropped her new song for the Toy Story 5 soundtrack. I knew it, I knew you. The pop star posted a throwback Instagram video of herself as a toddler dressed in full cowgirl gear, like the character Jessie in the film. She said, writing this song felt like a musical departure and coming home at the same time. Jessie, the cowgirl character, is central to the storyline in the fifth installment. And I remembered I loved you. Swift went on to thank Randy Newman for creating the gorgeous sonic tapestry of songs over the years and frequent collaborator Jack Antonoff. Toy Story 5 hits theaters June 19th.
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0: 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An American icon back in the news today.
5: Marilyn Monroe would have turned 100 on June 1st, and Julian's Auctions is teaming up with Turner Classic Movies for the sale that even has items she personally owned and used. Among the lots, Marilyn's lipstick and other cosmetics, an early 1949 signed contract, and an annotated script from her last unfinished film, Something's Got to Give. There are pieces related to some of her other movies, including Gentlemen Prefer Blondes, The Misfits, Bus Stop, and more. The auction also includes never-before-seen items like film footage and photographs

0: We play Blake Shelton, Eagle Country 105.7. There's rumors about his latest song being a big jab at his ex-wife. We'll have to investigate that.
1: Artemis 3 will be the next in a series of new NASA space missions with an aim of returning astronauts to the moon's surface. The agency is expected to name the crew for this mission this week at a public briefing. They're also expected to discuss more about what the mission will entail. Earlier plans were for Artemis 3 to be a lunar landing, but after the successful lunar flyby of Artemis 2, NASA Chief Jared Isaacman revealed the next mission would likely be an Earth orbit rehearsal of rendezvous and docking procedures between the Orion crew spacecraft and commercially built moon landers. Artemis 3 is slated for late 2027.
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5: Cloudy skies with a few peaks of sun today, with a slight chance of rain showers. Daytime highs approaching 81. Winds out of the southeast, 5 to 10 miles per hour. Cloudy skies expected tonight. Thunderstorms likely. Lows level off around 56. Chance for storms tomorrow. Highs level off around 80. Cloudy skies expected. For Eagle Country 105.7, I'm Eagle Radio staff meteorologist Laura Lockwood. Right now, 63.
0: Well, if you have not heard, Randy Travis will actually have a new album out this year. The material was recorded prior to his 2013 stroke and has been mixed and mastered. It'll be his first set of new material since 2008's Around the Bend. I'm Rachel. Here comes Trace Adkins.

0: Zach John King on Eagle Country 105.7, your home for the Cup of Coffee morning show. I'm Rachel. Luke Bryan, last song, Fish Hunt Golf Drink, generated by AI. Some who have heard the song and seen the video are saying so on social media, but Luke refutes their claims and says he wrote the track with two other writers and it's simply meant to be a fun anthem that reflects exactly who he is.
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4: Cloudy skies with a few peaks of sun today, with a slight chance of rain showers. Daytime highs approaching 81. Winds out of the southeast, 5 to 10 miles per hour. Cloudy skies expected tonight. Thunderstorms likely. Lows level off around 56. Chance for storms tomorrow. Highs level off around 80. Cloudy skies expected. For Eagle Country, 105.7. I'm Eagle Radio staff meteorologist Laura Lockwood. Right now, 63.
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1: The Xbox Game Showcase 2026 takes place in Los Angeles, part of the bigger Summer Games Fest, the de facto replacement for the now-canceled E3 convention. 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

0: Travis Tritt with modern day Bonnie and Clyde, Eagle Country 105.7. On this day back in 1953, a deadly F5 tornado struck the northern Flint area, killing 116 people, injuring more than 800. It's considered the 10th deadliest tornado in U.S. history. Let's get to our weather forecast here. Tricia Yearwood's on the way and Jordan Davis.
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3: Cloudy skies with a few peaks of sun today, with a slight chance of rain showers. Daytime highs approaching 81. Winds out of the southeast, 5 to 10 miles per hour. Cloudy skies expected tonight. Thunderstorms likely. Lows level off around 56. Chance for storms tomorrow. Highs level off around 80. Cloudy skies expected. For Eagle Country 105.7, I'm Eagle Radio staff meteorologist Laura Lockwood. Currently 65.
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0: We're Eagle Country 105.7. Bald eagles in our state and Michigan are having a particularly tough year, likely due to severe weather and limited available food. Researchers finding damaged nests and malnourished eaglets. Here's Tricia Yearwood right now. Low Cash Cowboys on the way and Toby Keith.

0: Hi, good morning. I'm Rachel. Just a reminder to grab your tickets.
1: Headlining this summer's UP State Fair, the Texas-based band Midland will be taking the stage at the Grandstand on August 22nd. 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
0: 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I'm Rachel, Eagle Country 105.7. Ed and the ladies are coming up next with the shopping show. And just a reminder about our Peter White Public Library and our kids this summer.
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2: Cloudy skies with a few peaks of sun today, with a slight chance of rain showers. Daytime highs approaching 81. Winds out of the southeast, 5 to 10 miles per hour. Thunderstorms likely tonight. Lows level off around 56. Overcast skies. Overcast skies tomorrow. Chance of thunderstorms. High temperatures reach up to 80. For the Rock and Eagle, 98.7. I'm Eagle Radio staff meteorologist Laura Lockwood. Right now, it's 65 degrees.

0: Well, it's the start of a busy, busy week for the Keweenaw Peninsula anyway. From one end to the other, there's some big events that are going to be going on. Bridge Fest is happening up in the Houghton Hancock area. People have been asking, well, wait a minute. Bridge Fest is on Father's Day weekend. And it has always been on Father's Day weekend. However, there's a Finnish festival that's grabbed that date. And that brings in a ton of people into the Hancock area. So the Bridge Fest committee said, well, let's just move it up a week. And so that's what they're not that it's going to stay there. I mean, it might go back to Father's Day weekend. I don't know. But this weekend is shared gracefully by the Berrigan County Keweenaw Bay Classic Fishing Tournament that's going to be going on, and Lake Trout Festival in downtown Launce and out on the water in the Western Upper Peninsula. With me, I've got Jacob Ostermeyer. Oscar Mayer. And Jacob, you said it before we went on the air. It seems like winter just ended.
1: It just ended. And I want to say thanks for having us on. It feels like snow just melted, and now we're at the Lake Trout Fest. We're going to have the 4th of July before we know it, and we'll be repeating the cycle. So let's soak it in.
0: Well, we need it. We definitely need it. In fact, I did some housework this past week. Was Saturday mostly. I got the power washer out, power washed the whole house, did some work in the garden, washed the car, and then yesterday I went down to Manistique.
1: That's a good weekend.
0: The they were fishing down there. My brother came up. He always camps up there, and my brother-in-law and sister came up from Texas, and they went out, and man, they were catching some, I don't know, 16-inch the perch is what they, I think they were taking. They brought the boat back up and hold up the string. I said, well, that's good. They said, well, you want some? I said, no, thank you.
1: You should have said if they cook it for you, if they do a fish
0: well,
1: fry.
0: Well, he did. He filleted it right there, got everything squared away, and they were planning on doing that for dinner, but I wanted to get out of there for 3 o'clock because it's a 3-hour drive to get home.
1: Didn't want to get stuck in the afternoon traffic.
0: Well, everybody coming home from a long weekend.
1: Right.
0: June 12th and 13th, which is this Friday and Saturday, starts at 5 o'clock, must be off the water by 3.
1: Correct, yep. And the way the pre-fishing tournament works, it's June 12th this Friday. We always get the most questions on that. BCMH, our local hospital, is sponsoring that. That's 5 a.m. Friday morning. That's the pre-fishing tournament, where biggest salmon, biggest lake trout, the hospital is giving them $1,000 for first place, just single fish. And then the second place, biggest lake trout, biggest salmon, $500 for those, both of those places too. And all you need to be registered for the pre-fish tournament is to be registered for the main tournament by Thursday night, basically. So everyone that enters that is automatically in for Friday, and that's what's going to kick off the festivities.
0: All right. So, and if they can still register on Friday, they just can't be part of the
1: pre-fishing.
0: Even though it's going to be going on, they may register at noontime or whenever. They're not going to be able to get in the tournament.
1: Exactly. Yep.
0: Pre-fishing tournament.
1: Yep. So if you want to be in for Saturday, just register by the meeting on Friday night.
0: And they can register how?
1: So you can register at local businesses. We got Woodland Firearms, Wilkinson's, Indian Country, Northwood Sports. And then for those out of town, we do have an Eventbrite 2026 Keweenaw Bay Classic Fishing Tournament. You can do it online.
0: Do a lot of people do that online?
1: Not a lot. I would say most go into the local businesses. But those, we have folks, you know, coming from Wisconsin and other places, they definitely do it online.
0: They just want to make sure that they have it and everything's squared away.
1: Yeah, but go to the local tackle shops. I mean, you can get, they'll tell you what the hot baits are. You can talk to whoever is working. I think it's better to do it in person, and you can support them while you're there.
0: So you talked about the Indian Country, Woodland Fires, but Northwoods is up in Hancock, in case
1: people
0: didn't know that. So
1: yep.
0: If you're up in Hancock, you don't have to drive down. You've got a local spot up there to register to go. What's it? Is it a lot of money?
1: So it's $150 per boat. So if you have five guys on a boat, you know, you split it five ways for one category, salmon or trout. And then if you want to do both categories, it's $200 per boat.
0: Okay. So a little discount if you're doing both.
1: Well, yeah, a little discount if you're doing both. It's pretty hard to place in both, so a lot of boats will just do one. But, you know, there is the off chance you catch a big lake trout in the morning trolling for salmon, and if you're not in that, it's going to be a little disappointing.
0: It depends on how much they've had to drink.
1: Right.
0: No, I mean, depends on how good they are fishing.
1: Right.
0: I'm sorry.
1: Coffee in the morning, right?
0: Right, right. Okay, 12-line maximum.
1: Yep, and we did change that. So you used to be able to have four guys max on the boat, and we'd have people asking, hey, my kid is going to have to get left at the campground. So we said, hey, have as many people on the boat as you need. We don't want kids being left at campgrounds unattended legally. And the most lines you can run is 12. So even if technically there's six people, the DNR would say you could run 18 lines. We're saying keep it to 12, which even 12 in the bay here with 40 boats, there's a lot of lines, there's a lot of boats, there's sometimes accidents happen. So 12 is a lot even.
0: Well, yeah, at least when you said kids left would have to be left at the campsite or behind, the kids love to fish.
1: Right. Oh, they love it.
0: You know, and even if they're not part of the tournament, they just want to go out with dad and uncle.
1: Be right? On the boat, right? It's a fun day. So, yeah, we want to encourage that.
0: One of the biggest 100% payout tournaments in Michigan. We've had that designation for quite a few years. This is, from the very first year, this has been a huge tournament.
1: It's incredible. Yeah, on a good weather year, you know, there will be as much as 140 to 150 boats. On a bad weather year, you know, 110 kind of seems like the floor. And a lot of people will wait till last minute to see what weather looks like. And yeah, every dollar that's brought in by that $150 entry or $200 entry fee for both categories is paid right back to the fishermen. And then on top of it, we have local businesses that are huge sponsors that donate money too. So it's incredible, the payouts.
0: We talked about Bexar County Memorial Hospital and the pre-fishing tournament. On Saturday, Keweenaw Classic and Lake Trout Festival Day, 2,500 first place lake trout team from Fox Marquette, they won last year.
1: So they're the main sponsor. So they threw in $2,500, Fox Marquette did, and that gets placed on top of the prize money, which is already 100%. So last year it amounted to $4,300 to first place.
0: That's a heck of a weekend.
1: It's awesome. And then same thing for the salmon. Northern Edge Land Management, they're the salmon sponsor this year, $2,500. And last year, same thing. That was a $4,300 payout.
0: Wow. And so are they both the sponsors this year again?
1: Yep, they're both the sponsors. So Northern Edge Land Management and Fox Marquette, along with Bexar County Memorial Hospital, those are the main sponsors this year.
0: $2,500 total payout to second place team last year. That's $1,000 second place Lake Trout Festival team K2 Insulation.
1: Yep. K2 Insulation, Chase, he also fishes in the tournament, and he's a part of Bexar County Next Gen, and he donates, so he's got the trifecta. So
0: holy.
1: Call K2 for any insulation needs.
0: Tell him to come in here. We can have him on the air. He can handle this job.
1: There we go.
0: Keweenaw Chevy, always part of the Lake Trout Festival. $1,000 that they put in last year, they're going to again this year.
1: Yep, exactly.
0: And then with the entry monies, it was again $2,560 payout total.
1: Correct.
0: With that,
1: yep,
0: in there. So that's pretty good money all the way around.
1: It is, and there's awesome trophies. You get a big check. Who doesn't like a big check? And I think most importantly, you get bragging rights.
0: Right.
1: You give everyone a little wink for the entire year because they know you're the champion of the biggest fishing tournament in Michigan for 100% payout.
0: We want definitely want to try to get as many of the sponsors in as we can. And if we miss you, we don't miss you that weekend. This weekend, we appreciate it
1: 100%.
0: But we'll try to get everybody involved. $750 third place Lake Trout team that's sponsored by Edward Jones Alliance.
1: Yep, I know them.
0: You do. 500 fourth place Lake Trout team Copper Country Ford putting up that $500. 500 fifth place Lake Trout team Ojibwa Casinos. $500 for the biggest Lake Trout. Northern Michigan Land Brokers, and 500 biggest brown trout, Bobcat of Greenland.
1: Right. And those big fish payouts are awesome because if you're only entered in the salmon category, but let's say you catch a big brown trout, you're automatically in those big fish kickers. So even though you're only in salmon, you could catch another fish and still win it.
0: Huh. Door prizes all along. Well, let's go over the, it's the same way with the salmon, 750 for third place, 500 for fourth place, fifth place, sixth, seventh. Tag fish award, and then $100 youngest. Well, the youngest fisherman, $100.
1: $100.
0: 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All sponsors of that. You have a sponsor pretty much for every single thing, and I think that's a wise move.
1: Yeah, it's incredible. I mean, the community support for this event is huge. The sponsors are gracious and awesome, and every year it's a quick phone call, and pretty much everyone's like, yeah, we'll absolutely do that. It's great to bring, you know, 140 boats worth of people into the local community, you know, spending money in restaurants, gas stations, hotels. I mean, it's awesome. So
0: right,
1: all the businesses love supporting that.
0: The money just doesn't stay out on the lake and head out of town. You know, they're going to eat for a day and a half here, 2 days.
1: Yep.
0: And be around in the area. I'm wondering how the motel rooms.
1: I worry about that because there's that big pipeline job going on there this year too, right? So yeah, I think
0: I don't know if it started. If it starts this week or next week.
1: Yeah. If you don't have a hotel room booked already, you're probably too late. But I would call around to verify that.
0: Stay in Marquette and drive over in the morning or go up to Houghton and drive down.
1: I got a couple little spots in my yard, too. If someone needs to park a camper, they can call me and we'll work something out.
0: Yeah. And you could save those spots in your yard for next week because when the pipeline crew comes through, they actually do look for
1: I don't have spots available for that long. That might be a few months.
0: Come on. That'll go right to Christmas. door prizes galore. $1,300 fish hawk. That's by Woodland Firearms. That's a fish finder, right?
1: Yeah, so you can it actually goes on your downrigger ball, so you can tell speed along with temperature, which is huge and awesome. It's invaluable out there.
0: 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Christ Gas Station put up $500 gas card, which is really important this, you know, this year. Holy cow. I drove to Manistique this weekend, and it was actually something I really didn't want to do a couple of weeks ago. I said, it's a lot of money.
1: Yeah.
0: But the gas is starting to come down a little bit. Very few stations had pushed the $4 mark. So
1: yeah, a little bit of relief at least.
0: We'll keep it there. 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They're one of the main sponsors because they're in both categories, aren't they?
1: Correct. Yep. Yeah. Yep. And that's a gift card, I think, purchased by some of our other main sponsors there too. But Superior Fishing Products in Houghton, they're incredible. 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Anything you need, downrigger mounts, tracks, trees, ratcheting dipsy holders, you tell them to make something custom for you. They're incredible, and we got them right in our backyard, which is awesome to say.
0: Where are they located?
1: So they're up in Houghton. They're in Mark's shop, which if I knew the address, I would tell you, but I would just look up Superior Fishing Products, and it'll say their address. But yeah, Mark Hilton then up in Houghton started that a few years ago, and it's nice. Amazing.
0: 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As you come down to as you throw a line in the water?
1: Oh, boy, that's a good question.
0: Tim, thank you to all the veterans. What's going on there?
1: So we do have a Sticks and Stones Construction is virtually refunding three veteran boats. So if you're a veteran on a boat, we're going to call you up. Last year, I don't know the exact amount, and Sticks and Stones is going to cover their entry fee, you know, which is $150 or $200, just as a thank you for their service and what they've done for our country.
0: Nice. And there's $1,000 in kids' door prizes donated by Keweenaw Dental, Northwood Sporting Goods, and the Berrigan County Next Gen team. So bring the family.
1: Bring the family. It's a great day. The festival is there. The fishing is great. All the fish coming in. It's cool too, because you see people that you only see, you know, once a year. So it's a great time for everyone.
0: There's stuff for the kids to do too. You're not, you guys don't cross the lines there so much. The Lake Trout Festival itself. There's stuff for the kids to do on the shore.
1: Right. Crossing the lines was pun intended there. Yeah. No, there is. Yeah.

0: winds could be a little bit stiff. They're saying 10 to 20 miles an hour, which typically on a west, you're pretty protected by the Keweenaw. So I think as of right now, we'll be safe, but that's always, subject to change. Worst case scenario, we would postpone it till Sunday, but without lightning or huge north winds, I don't necessarily see in that being there. I don't know if I want to go on record saying that because things can change a lot, in 5 or 6 days,
1: They
0: but
1: can.
0: I think we'll be okay.
1: Well, good. There is contingency.
0: There is, yeah.
1: We talked about that. With this, does it, the prize money that you get locally, sponsors and that kind of, does any of this money go into Bexar County Next Gen, or does it all go out?
0: It all goes out. I think we have generally some 50-50. We do have a couple prizes. We got a Yeti. We also, by Northwood Sporting Goods, they donated a Henry rifle that we will raffle off that day to Downtown Lawn. So there is a little bit of money in the raffles, but as far as the fishing tournament and all of that goes, it all gets paid 100% back into the community.
1: Explain the Next Gen, if you can, the Next Gen organization. What is it?
0: Yeah, so we were started as, this was 6 or 7 years ago now, just as the next generation in Bexar County, really an organization that wants to see Bexar County flourish. We want to see local businesses, people just be the best that they can be. And it is how it sounded. We're, the next generation coming up. And it's really we have a phenomenal team. We do the fishing tournament every year. We typically do an Easter egg hunt, a glow golf tournament, and then we can give back to the community in ways outside of that. So it's just a really good group of younger entrepreneurs and people in Bexar County getting together to hopefully make the area better than what we found it.
1: That's not saying that the younger generation can't get involved with the Chamber of Commerce either. I mean, they're
0: correct, and there's a ton of crossover. A lot of people on the Next Gen are on the Chamber of Commerce, and we're kind of under their wing and umbrella, so we work closely with them too. Yep.
1: How's that golf tournament taken off?
0: It's been good. I mean, it's a blast. It's a glow golf tournament. I don't have the exact date offhand, but it's in August. Mm-hmm. You dress up in different glow, and we have the glow golf balls, and everything's all lit up. It's one of the best events I think I do all year. It's really fun.
1: Well, good. We want to mention some of the sponsors, and we are going to go through these. One Lucky Fisherman, there's going to get a chance to play match and win. This is kind of neat. I don't know of anybody that has done this.
0: It's fun, yeah. Keweenaw Storage has done this the last few years. We pick one random fisherman. There's 20 envelopes, sealed, unopened. One fisherman comes up. And it's almost like a deal or no deal where you pick two envelopes, and if they both say $100,000, you literally win $100,000 on stage in front of everyone.
1: Wow.
0: And 2 years ago, we had someone pick $100,000 on their first envelope, so you could hear a pin drop. It was just nervousness. And unfortunately, the second one they did not get. But no, it's awesome.
1: So it's kind of like the hole in one on the golf course. I mean,
0: right. I have a higher chance of picking two envelopes and getting a hole in one, though. So I feel a little better about that.
1: Bexar County Next Gen, of course, the sponsor, Keweenaw Storage, putting up the money, and they're very, very active in all things Next Gen. Bexar County Federal Credit Union. We want to thank Marilyn and the whole crew there. 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We did mention Auto Pro Glass and Tire up in Houghton, Copper Country Ford, Leewick. What is that? Bringing green to Michigan. 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Well, they're up there. That's a nice sponsorship. Keweenaw Bandy Community, of course, the Ojibwa Casinos. I wonder if Gary's going to fist in that.
0: It's a good question. I would think so, right?
1: Well, but see, I don't know if he can win any money.
0: Okay.
1: As there's rules that we have to follow.
0: Yeah.
1: Like I'm not supposed to drink. I'm never supposed to drink anyway. But, I have to ask Gary about that. In fact, if he's driving up, he probably stop.
0: Have to donate it all back if he wins, maybe.
1: Yeah, he would do it. Wamahoff Technologies, AIM Tackle Company, Jermu Engineering. We want to thank Northwood Sporting Goods, Woodland Firearms. We have mentioned them. Eagle Radio. We love being part of the operation here. Pettibone, the Wolf 97.7, the Wolf.

0: Keweenaw's Classic Hits, Superior Fishing Products, Mr. Chrome Lines, is that what it is?
1: Lures, yeah.
0: 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Keweenaw Dental, Caleb
1: Achaka.
0: Achaka, yeah. And Ryan Oakley?
1: We'll say that.
0: Okay.
1: He's gonna not appreciate that.
0: We apologize. That's with Farm Bureau.
1: Up in Houghton, yep.
0: Breakwater Federal Credit Union, appreciate them. Chris Doyle, Kekel, Site Development, Sticks and Stones, you mentioned them, Indie Country Sports, Moonshine Lures, Wilkinson's General Store, Bobcat of Greenland, I was wearing their t-shirt all day yesterday, Lime Great Lakes Timberlands, Northern Michigan Land Brokers, MD Contracting, Tailored, that's Financial Wealth, isn't it?
1: CPAs, yep. CPAs. Yep.
0: Ed's Auto Salvage and the Silver River Bakery and Pasta. And there's probably people that you try to get everybody on here. You may have missed somebody.
1: We may have, and we appreciate everyone. Lance Family Dental, I think you might have skipped over them, but they're a big sponsor of everything too. Yeah. And there might be some people that we missed, and we'll make sure we shout them out on Saturday. And that is a good point too, that Wamhoff Technologies, they actually live stream this for us on Saturday.
0: Really?
1: So for the weigh-in, you can follow along on Facebook. There will be a live stream for 3-4 hours going that'll go over the results and everything. It's a pretty fun time.
0: Well, I think I did see, it might have been Friday. They were doing a lot. They did something last year.
1: Yeah, they did it Saturday and maybe some on Friday too. And they do some drone work and some really, really cool stuff. So yeah, we had people downstate, different areas of the country even messaging us. And it's fun. You can hop on Saturday and follow along.
0: All right. So they get up here on Thursday night. When's the main registration? Where and when?
1: So Thursday night, if you get here, go to Woodland, go to Wilkinson's, go to Indian Country. Then you'll be ready to fish, pre-fish, 5 a.m. Friday. If you don't get registered there and you're just looking to fish Saturday, our meeting's going to be starting at 5 o'clock down at Meadowbrook. Meeting will actually kick off at 6, but we'll be at Meadowbrook. We'll have the dog father's going to be there. The fire department's going to be selling beer, so we'll be down there. You could register before that meeting on Friday night. And then starting Saturday morning, you can be on the water whenever. Lines in the water at 5, off the water by 3 o'clock. And it's going to be the biggest bag of, if you're in the salmon category, your top 5 salmon. Lake trout category, your top 5 lake trout. You're going to bring them up in line, and we'll have weigh-in as long as it takes Saturday afternoon to shell out who the champion is of the Keweenaw Bay Classic.
0: And there's always food there, but I'll tell you quickly, the dog father has always been Bridgefest.
1: Yeah.
0: And he said, I'm not missing the fishing classic in my backyard, number one. Number two, we're looking at maybe a day and a half where they're looking at 3 days up at Bridgefest.
1: Yeah.
0: They enjoyed both, but they're glad that they're here.
1: Yeah, I think last year we messed up and we forgot to call them for the pre-fishing tournament on Friday, and we had a bunch of angry people at us because they're all hungry and all they have is beer from the fire department, so we didn't make that mistake again. We're excited to have them.
0: So Thursday, Friday, Saturday, actually there's people that are, I'm sure, are up early and they've been out fishing.
1: Oh yeah, there's been 30, we counted over 30 boats on Saturday morning that were out. Yesterday, wow, it was similar. So there's been a ton of people fishing. There is some incredible high-end big salmon around this year, which is exciting. Hopefully we see some caught in the tournament, but there's been salmon up to 30 pounds caught in, wow, Lake Superior, which in my lifetime, I didn't ever expect to happen. I mean, it's been incredible. So there's a chance someone's going to put the right program together and come back and impress us a lot. Hopefully that does happen.
0: Yeah, just watch for the guy with the biggest smile on his face. They take it with them.
1: Yep.
0: Jacob, I know you've got work to do and that kind of thing, and we want to invite everybody to this year's Keweenaw Bay Classic Fishing Tournament and the Lake Trout Festival.
1: Yep, absolutely.
0: Down on, and by the way, not just kids games, there's craft booths all the way up and down, what is it, the end of Broad Street there.
1: Yep, all down by the lake area there. It's really an awesome day. I think it's my favorite day of summer every year in Lonsberg area, so we're excited.
0: Yeah, if you want to do that, and, you know, follow Jacob's lead. If you have an open spot on your lawn, let him know, because people are coming up to spend some money, to spend some time here in the Berger County area, and we appreciate that.
1: Absolutely. Thank you, Ed, for all you guys do for us. We appreciate you and the radio and getting us out there, so thank you.
0: Happy to do it. Tribal Council said, this is something that you got to do, and we said, absolutely, we'll do it.
1: Well, thank you.
0: So, so we appreciate it. We're going to take a quick break. We'll let Jacob get out of here and get things squared away on his own side. We'll be back in just a couple minutes here with the Shopping Show.

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0: Back on the Keep It in the UP Shopping Show. Sherry's join us in the studio because Joyce is out today. Joyce is babysitting.
1: Good morning, everybody.
0: She messaged me in a panic this morning because her son lives in Ishpeming and he has to work.
1: Oh,
0: well, his babysitter got sick.
1: Uh-oh.
0: So she had to drive all the way from Chassel to Ishpeming so that he, and quickly.
1: That's a
0: so
1: long
0: that
1: ride.
0: He could get to work. And she did that. And then her daughter's coming tomorrow from downstate. So she's going to be tired by the end of the week. We have some, and thanks to Jake for being in the studios with us. It's nice to have him. You know, so far we haven't had to train anybody else. Because Jacob's always been...
1: on top of things.
0: Yeah, I'm just wondering where Nicole's been, because I think she was here 1 year that we were into it. Keweenaw Bay, Indian Community Health System Procedure Clinic with Dr. Shelder is going to be held. It's twice monthly on Thursday afternoons. 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They do joint injections, shoulder, knee, and hip, skin biopsies, neck splinting, and IUD insertion or removal, ear acupuncture, toenail removal, Brandon do that, trigger point injections, and chirotherapy for wart, skin, lesions, and that kind of thing. That's it. You take care of all the little stuff.
1: Before it becomes big stuff.
0: Yeah. KBIC Powwow Committee seeking the Princess and Brave candidates. If you want to apply, make sure you do that by June 30th, either via email or to Corey, or in person to Christine at the Niwanakia Center Promise Neighborhoods office. Looking for the Princess and Brave candidates for the Keweenaw Bay Indian Community for the year. Kids Jiu-Jitsu program run by the 10th Planet Black Belt, Stan Makovsky. Let's see, ages 9 to 17, Tuesday and Thursday from 4:30 till 5:30. Get a hold, you know, it's good for your health. It builds real confidence. Gum bully proof.
1: Yeah.
0: You were probably picked on in school a lot, weren't you?
1: Probably, yeah.
0: Me too.
1: I was a brat.
0: I was a loudmouth, which is why I got the job here, I think. Learn a valuable martial art. Kids jiu-jitsu program going on. Well, we have that last day of school is coming up.
1: I bet everybody's looking forward to that.
0: That's for Lance. Everybody else is out of school.
1: So were the Lance kids bad, or how'd that work out?
0: I don't know. I don't know what happened. But, yeah, they go till Wednesday. They have a half a day. And, yeah, they have a half a day today.
1: And it's raining. I hope they don't have to walk too far.
0: Regalia and Sewing open workspace every Thursday from 5 till 8 at the Ziba Hall basement. For more information, contact Doreen Blaker, Serene Gothier, Jerry Mantilla, or Tony Minton. The workshop will be canceled in the event of a funeral, because they do the funerals in that hall as well. They do the, what is it, after funeral
1: thing? Oh, the not luncheons.
0: It's not reception. They'll call it a reception, I don't think. Hey, Lakeland Farmers Market, Fridays, 3 to 6 p.m. Located in the Lakeland and Village Park. There's places to do that. Go to Facebook, Lake Linden MI, and you'll be able to find out how to get involved with the farmers market up there. Fourth annual LGBTQIA celebration, Keweenaw Pride Fest. It's, wait, that's over. Joyce didn't take care of that. Didn't leave that one beside. Zipa Hall Healing Circle is going to be going on Sundays, 7:30 p.m. Love, respect, courage, humility, honesty, wisdom, and truth. All are welcome. Healing Circle at the Zipa Hall Sundays. Put that over here. I'm going to get these all messed up. She's going to say, wah, wah. Elderly Nutrition Program. They present Monday Movement with Lisa Denemy. That's today. It's today, then on June 15th, and then June 29th. These are Monday movements, Monday, from 11 to 11:30, a half hour. Half hour. Get up there and move and shake your booty. Get everything fixed, stretched. Exercise at your own pace. And stay for lunch, 11:30 to 1. Okay, so the movement exercising is from 11 until 11:30. Then from 11:30 to 1 is lunch.
1: That's my kind of class.
0: You know, I'm thinking, okay, we're going to take a half hour for the class, and then we're going to eat for 2.5 hours. Hour and a half. Okay, social beating every Monday from 5 to 7 with Becky. Bring your current project or come start a new one. All skills levels are welcome. Supplies are provided at the Niwinakia Center, Promise Neighborhoods Department, 353-4300. If you want more information on that, social beating with Becky, Mondays, that's today, from 5 until 7. June 8th, Becca Mays will be 30. Get out. Oh, this is just to make sure we do a birthday shout out.
1: Oh, who's it for?
0: Becca Mays.
1: Oh.
0: Maisies. M-A-Y-Z-E-S. She's going to be 30 years old.
1: Wow.
0: She's on the downside of life now. June 8th. This was sent in. And if you're listening, Becca, it was sent. I tell you who to blame. Kelly Bell. She's the one that sent it in. So we make sure that she gets recognized for that. June 8th. Well, we set that aside because we're good, right? Stitchin' and McGwitchin'. I love the name. Keweenaw Bay Indian Community Victim Services and Programs. They invite you to this event. It's Stitchin' and McGwitchin'. It's a safe, supportive space for survivors of violence to gather, sew, bead, share stories, and uplift one another. These are going on Monday evenings, including tonight, through June, July, and August, it looks like. From 4 to 8 p.m. Monday evenings, it's Stitchin' and McGwitchin'. Cultural Committee Sewing and Regalia Room in the Zipa Hall basement. If you're interested, contact Jade or Jessica at 353-4598 or 353-4592. We'll keep that one because we're going to mention it again. Elderly Nutrition Program, another event that they're holding Tuesday, tomorrow, 10 to noon, Dreamcatcher class with Karen Anderson. 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Make a dream catcher.
1: That'd be fun.
0: Some people thought I had a dream catcher tattooed on my calf. 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Health fair. Safe at home designed to prepare students to be safe when they are home alone. And sometimes they may have to be left alone. Don't leave the little ones alone. But they should know some safety procedures.
1: Yeah.
0: For sure.
1: Maybe don't use the stove, that type of thing.
0: Yeah. Or don't pull your little brother off the couch so that and so he hits his head on a cement floor just to stop his hiccups.
1: Uh-oh.
0: I'm not saying that I've done that.
1: Are you holding a grudge?
0: No, I'm not saying that I did that. Mm. I may have. I plead the fifth. Students learn how to practice safe habits, how to prevent unsafe situations, and what to do when faced with dangers such as power failures or weather emergencies. Students also learn a system to help them access and respond to injuries and illnesses. What do you do? You know, you look on TV. Sometimes you can, I suppose. But you put pressure on a wound.
1: Yeah.
0: Always try to stop the bleeding if you can. And don't throw a dirty rag on it. Put the kitchen towel. Put something on it. Or get involved with Camp 911. They'll tell you how to do it. Tuesday, June 9th. That's tomorrow from 1 until 3 at the KBIC Health System upstairs conference room. Safe at home for kids. Get them involved. Just take them down there.
1: Yeah.
0: You never know. I could be sitting eating a steak and it get caught. So somebody may have to do the Heimlich and pop it out. Classic TV style quiz game. Wednesday, June 10th. That is this Wednesday. Dinner's at 5 o'clock. There's game time from 5:45 till 7 at the Ojibwa Senior Center, Berga. Register using the QR code. And, of course, we're on the radio, so they can't see the QR code.
1: Is it for all ages?
0: Well, I don't know. PN Language and Culture Department invite you to join in on the phone. It doesn't say. Why are you asking a question? I don't know. Call them.
1: The people probably want to know.
0: Yeah, call them, find out. 353-6623, extension 4277. If you can't remember that, call the Tribal Center and ask for Christina Wanape. She'll be able to tell you what ages are they supposed to be?
1: That's my job to annoy you, Ed.
0: You do a really good job at it. You should get a raise.
1: Yay.
0: June 11th, Uncle Pete's Red Hot Review. Guess what? It's the Lawrence Waterfront Concert Series. Starts this Thursday night, 7 o'clock on the waterfront. Boy, they got Thursday night waterfront concert. Then they have the pre-fishing tournament on Friday. And then they have the fishing tournament on Saturday. Lots going to be busy.
1: That's a lot of stuff to keep track of.
0: Definitely. Gordon Lightfoot tribute is going to be on June 18th. And then the final one in June is Rolling Thunder, Traditional Country and More. They have concerts scheduled all the way through September 10th. But I'm just giving you the three June ones. Uncle Pete's Red Hot Review going on this Thursday. Gordon Lightfoot tribute next Thursday. And then Rolling Thunder on June 25th. June 11th, this coming Thursday, thanks for your consideration. Included basic calendar information along with a full release. Let me know if you have any questions. What is it? It's the Noteworthy Spring Concert. Fab, Fun, and Female is the Houghton High School Auditorium. They have a lot of fun when they get up there. Have you ever watched the Noteworthies?
1: Never heard of them.
0: What?
1: What are they about?
0: Oh, man. It was a bunch of women up there singing. And they put on a show, actually. You know, there's humor that's involved and singing. They're actually quite good.
1: Huh. I'll have to check them out.
0: Yeah. So it's an upcoming spring concert going on 7 p.m. this coming Thursday at the Houghton High School Auditorium. What are they? They're Noteworthy. It's a fun, fabulous group of women. And for this concert, they thought, why not do songs that are just like us? as well as familiar tunes. They do encourage everybody to sing along. And well, they asked me not to after the last time.
1: I might get the same request.
0: That I was there. There's a Safe Sitter program. This is kind of like that other.
1: What to do in an emergency?
0: Yeah, this is a Safe Sitter program designed to prepare students to be safe when they're home alone watching younger siblings or babysitting. It's going to be Thursday, June 11th from 9 until 3 at the Ziba Hall. Class fee is free. Class fee is free. It's a free class.
1: Can't beat that.
0: Better Together meets on Thursday, June 11th at the Zion Lutheran Church, Ingot Street, Hancock. Speaker will be Andrea Morse, a teacher at the Houghton Elementary School. Her topic will be My Daily Bread. She'll also provide us the special music. All area women are invited to attend this fun and inspiring event. And the other guys, why don't they have something for the guys? I'm not complaining, mind you. Yes, I am.
1: You could start something.
0: Bram, we mentioned Bridge Fest going on up in Houghton this weekend.
1: Yeah. That came up fast, didn't it?
0: It did. Well, it's faster because it's usually a week later. Helicopter rides start on Thursday. Huh. Kids Day and a Friday, Quincy Green, kite flying, vendors on the waterfront, so many things that are going on. Bridge Fest, the events at Ray Kessner Park, unless otherwise noted. Go down there and check that out. Excuse me. Got that. And then I think we have one more here for June, this coming Friday. Thatcher Markham Memorial Run. 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Hockey game, Upper Peninsula Audiology, Queen City Running Company. It's part of Bridge Fest. He's the young man that died in the Father's Day floods. A few years back. It's a great organization. I feel for his family, and I've been there. I've done that.
1: That's awful.
0: So again, get a chance to do that. And if you have an event, you're part of a nonprofit group or organization, please feel free to send us an email. Keep it short. Who, what, when, where, why, and how. And if you have names on there that we're not going to be able to pronounce, just spell them phonetically.
1: Yeah.
0: Seriously. There's a few native terms that I know. Not many. They fit in one hand.
1: Same here.
0: But they're using, and this has been over the last few years, they're using native language or terms in some of their events. So it's hard to teach an old dog new trick, spell it phonetically, and won't be able to get the word out. We'll get the word out anyway, but we just may mash your name up, and we don't want to do that.
1: Yeah.
0: Send your information to Eagle Media, PSA@gmail.com. And we get it in. We put it up on our community calendar that's on the website. They keep it in the up.com. We also give it to our announcers, and then we do it during the shopping show. We started out every show with some of the announcements that are going on.
1: So you know what's going on.
0: Yeah. You can't say you don't know if you know, and you should know at this point. All right, we'll take a quick break. We'll be back right after these.

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2: Cloudy skies with a few peaks of sun today, with a slight chance of rain showers. Daytime highs approaching 81. Winds out of the southeast, 5 to 10 miles per hour. Thunderstorms likely tonight. Lows level off around 56. Overcast skies. Overcast skies tomorrow. Chance of thunderstorms, high temperatures reach up to 80. For the Rockin' Eagle, 98.7. I'm Eagle Radio staff meteorologist Laura Lockwood. Right now, it's 64 degrees.

0: I mentioned to Jacob Ostermeyer, who's been part of the Berrigan County Next Gen and the Keweenaw Classic Fishing Tournament, Lake Trout Festival, all happening this coming week. I told him that I drove down to Manistique. I did that yesterday. I got up. I talked to my brother on Saturday morning, and he said Danielle's up from Texas, so we're kind of spending some time out there. They brought their camper up. Well, actually, they bought a camper, traded theirs in Ludington. Nice. So, I forgot. I had the wrong one turned on. I had Joyce's mic turned on. You there?
1: Yeah, I'm here.
0: Okay.
1: I said, oh, nice.
0: I was talking to myself. So I did all my with the power washing of the house, and I have to get up on a 22-foot ladder to get to the top of my peak. But I have a power washer, and you know, every other year or so, you go through and you power wash all the side. It keeps the moss off. And I learned something that you start at the bottom and you work your way up. You don't start at the top and work your way down.
1: Yeah.
0: Well, I know why. Because it keeps it from streaking.
1: Right. Yep.
0: Okay. So again, and I thought somebody was pulling my leg. No, you wouldn't want to send that down. It works.
1: It does.
0: Because the house looks good. Anyway, so I did that. I power washed the car, picked up a few things that were around the yard, and I thought, I'm going to go take. I got up at 3 o'clock yesterday morning, and because I was looking up for the whole time, up to the, my neck was stuck. I couldn't move it. So I thought, I better get a hold of a line on Monday because they're closed on Sunday.
1: Yep.
0: I did. So I went back to bed, got up at 6 o'clock, 3 hours later, and didn't feel a thing. It was all stretched out or whatever. So I thought, I said, and have coffee. I said, you know what? I'm going to go down to Manistique and see my brother and sister.
1: Yeah.
0: So I got dressed and I went down there. 3 hours to get there. They're from Roscommon.
1: Yeah.
0: Okay. Well, my sister lives in Texas, but she's visiting in Roscommon. It takes them 3 hours to get from Roscommon to the campground, Indian Lakes RV campground. Up by Manistique, and you want to know how long it takes me?
1: What, six?
0: 3 hours.
1: Three hours.
0: Get from here to there. So we kind of, I didn't realize that it was that far.
1: Hmm.
0: I knew it was a long ways, but I didn't know it was that far. So when they came off the lake, my brother and brother-in-law came off the lake with these fish. It's something he says he's never seen before, that there were small fish that were eaten by the big fish, you know, and they were still, the big fish were still hungry, so they, you know, caught the line, caught the hook. And then he said he's never seen it before that they regurgitated the little in the live well of the boat.
1: Huh.
0: So he said there were three extra fish in there. Because they took six, there were three extra fish, but they were real small, and they didn't have any scales or skin on them because they had been eaten by the other fish that they caught. I said, it sounds like a real rough situation. I'm not sure that I'm really anxious to have any fish.
1: Throw them on the grill, eat them up, I would have.
0: Oh, I don't know. Fish smell. I don't, like I said, I've never caught a fish in my life other than out of a trout pond where you put the corn in and bop, you get one. So they don't really interest me. You know, we talk about the fishing classic.
1: Yeah.
0: It interests me when you drive and you see all the boats that are going to be on the lake this weekend.
1: Sure.
0: There's a ton of them going to be out there.
1: Yep.
0: But I don't know. I'm not really a big fish eater. Never caught one.
1: There's a recipe for everything, though. I mean, if you deep fry them, there's a million different ways you could cook your fish.
0: Well, yeah, I suppose.
1: If you're not crazy about fish, I'd suggest deep frying. And you can do it outside.
0: I suggest not doing it at all. Having a peanut butter and jelly.
1: No way. You can't eat fish.
0: That's all the time that we have for today. We're going to do a commercial break and then get you into some more music here on the Rockin' Eagle 98.7 and Eagle Country 105.7. We'll rejoin those formats after the break.
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9: Cloudy skies with a few peaks of sun today, with a slight chance of rain showers. Daytime highs approaching 81. Winds out of the southeast, 5 to 10 miles per hour. Cloudy skies expected tonight. Thunderstorms likely. Lows level off around 56. Chance for storms tomorrow. Highs level off around 80. Cloudy skies expected. For Eagle Country 105.7, I'm Eagle Radio staff meteorologist Laura Lockwood. Currently 64.
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There's Dustin Lynch, Where It's At, right here on Eagle Country 105.7. Good morning, UP. My name is Mitch Bolo. Welcome back to the lunch special here on this Monday. It's show 86 of 2026, and it says here that today is National Best Friends Day. Good day to celebrate your BFFs. It's also Name Your Poison Day, World Oceans Day, and Upsy Daisy Day. Celebrate accordingly. Here's Megan Maroney, Beautiful Things on Eagle Country 105.7.

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0: There's Maggie Rose with Better right here on Eagle Country 105.7. Before that, Megan Maroney and some Dustin Lynch back there for you, too. My name is Mitch Polo. This is the Lunch Special. We're streaming from keepitintheup.com. You can also find us on Facebook. Let's take a look at today's question. You wake up tomorrow with one completely useless superpower that impresses no one, but quietly makes your life better. What is it? You wake up tomorrow with one completely useless superpower that impresses no one, but quietly makes your life better. What is it? The first thing I think here is like my coffee cup. I wish that I could, every time I go to take a sip out of my cup, there's going to be the liquid that I wanted. Like right now, it's coffee. But like, or you know that movie with, which one was it, with Thor and Doctor Strange? Which Avengers was that where he gives Thor beer, he drinks it, gives it back to Doctor Strange, and he just grabs the cup and whoop, the beer fills right back up. And Thor's all impressed, like, that was awesome. That's what I want to be able to do. Take a cup and fill it up with my coffee or some cheap beer if I want. That's what I drink this weekend down at the Soaring Eagle Resort for the pool tournament, some cheap beer. Shout out, by the way, to my road partner, Odie, my teammate from Dazed and Confused. We went down there, did a five-man team. We were not able to win. It was me, Odie, Pat, Dad, and Roland. Shout out to them guys. It was a good weekend, though. We'll get it next time. Still stings a little. More of the best in country just after this.
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2: Chance of rain showers today. Otherwise, cloudy skies with a few peaks of sun. Daytime highs approaching 81. Southeasterly winds 5 to 10 miles per hour. Overcast skies tonight. Thunderstorms likely. Lows dip down to about 56. Cloudy skies expected tomorrow. Chance for storms. Daytime highs approaching 80. For Eagle Country, 105.7. I'm Eagle Radio staff meteorologist Laura Lockwood. Currently, it's 63 degrees.
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0: There's Harper Grace, If Daddy Says No, right here on Eagle Country 105.7. Before that, Lady A, some Tracy Lawrence back there for you, too. My name is Mitch Bolo. This is the Lunch Special. I'm here Monday through Friday from 11 to 2. Checking the calendar here, we have 11 days till Juneteenth. There are 12 days till Father's Day. We have 25 days till the 4th of July. There are 93 days till the next football season and 90 days till Labor Day. Just after this, we'll take a look at sports.
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0: This is Eagle Country 105.7. Before we jump back into the music, let's take a look at the sports report. Over to pro basketball. The Knicks and Spurs play this evening at 8:30 in Game 3 of the NBA Championships. Knicks lead the series 2-0. It says here the ticket prices for Game 3 at Madison Square Garden continue to skyrocket. Demand for tickets is comparable to demand for Super Bowl tickets, with the cheapest tickets high up in the rafters of the arena, going for over $9,000. Wow. I couldn't do it. Here's Parma Lee, God Knew Better, on Eagle Country 105.7.

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4: Chance of rain showers today. Otherwise, cloudy skies with a few peaks of sun. Daytime highs approaching 81. Southeasterly winds 5 to 10 miles per hour. Overcast skies tonight. Thunderstorms likely. Lows dip down to about 56. Cloudy skies expected tomorrow. Chance for storms. Daytime highs approaching 80. For Eagle Country 105.7, I'm Eagle Radio staff meteorologist Laura Lockwood. Currently, it's 63 degrees.
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0: There's Ryan Hurd with Maren Morris chasing after you right here on Eagle Country 105.7. Just after noon here on this Monday, my name is Mitch Paulo. You're listening to The Lunch Special. Coming up in this one, we'll have an LOL and some trailer buzz. Right now, here's the highlights from the late night shows.
1: The Florida cop who pulled over a woman for distracted driving, insisting he saw her holding a phone in her right hand, only to find out she doesn't have a right hand. But gave her a ticket anyway. Must not be judged too harshly. Being a cop is always dangerous, and for all he knew, she could have been armed. New rule, the half dozen kids who are hospitalized in San Diego after doing the Benadryl challenge, where they consume, yes, a large quantity of Benadryl to induce hallucinations, must be congratulated. That's six kids who won't be dying from fentanyl. Six kids who got it through their heads that today's designer drugs are just too risky and said, you know what? Let's party with the stuff grandma takes before a flight.

0: There's Kane Brown with Woman right here on Eagle Country 105.7. Before that, Jana Kramer. And some Ryan Hurd with Maren Morris back there for you, too. My name is Mitch Bolo. This is the Lunch Special. It's show 86 of 2026, and today is National Best Friends Day. Good day to celebrate your BFFs. It's also Name Your Poison Day, World Oceans Day, and Upsy Daisy Day. Coming up later this hour, we'll have your trailer buzz just after this. It's an LOL.
1: Red lights flashing, no passing. 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This message brought to you by Farragut County Sheriff's Office, Michigan State Police Post Number 87, Calumet, and Eagle Radio.
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0: 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Before we jump back into the music, it's time for Nella Well. Attending any outdoor music festivals this summer? Here's comedian Graham Elwood on something you're sure to see.
6: The theory that I've had that whenever there's music, particularly outdoor music, whatever kind of music it is, right, everyone will be in the front dancing to whatever kind of music it is, right to the side of the stage is a hippie chick dancing alone. Like, literally, it could be like headbanging death metal, you know, just like, and everyone's like, woo, mosh pit in the front, and then right over here will be... It's like, yeah, go for it, Jonabai, or whatever your hippie name is, you know. Like, I was named after the Hindu goddess of no rhythm, yeah.

0: know.
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7: Cloudy skies with a few peaks of sun this afternoon with a chance of rain showers. Daytime highs approaching 81. Winds out of the southeast, 5 to 10 miles per hour. Cloudy skies expected tonight. Thunderstorms likely. Lows level off around 56. Cloudy skies expected tomorrow. Chance for storms. Daytime highs approaching 80. For Eagle Country, 105.7. I'm Eagle Radio staff meteorologist Laura Lockwood. Right now, it's 64 degrees.

0: There's Dan and Shay. Say So, right here on Eagle Country 105.7. Before that, Corey Kent. And some Dixie Chicks back there for you, too. My name is Mitch Bolo. This is the Lunch Special. I'm here Monday through Friday from 11 to 2. Checking the calendar here, we have 11 days till Juneteenth. There are 12 days till Father's Day. The 4th of July is in 25 days. The next football season starts in 93 days. And we have 90 days till Labor Day. Just after this, it's your Trailer Buzz.
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0: 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Before we jump back into the music, let's take a look at the Trailer Buzz here today. In How to Rob a Bank, a crew of social media savvy bank robbers broadcast their daring heists, unaware that their growing viral fame has put them in the crosshairs of a veteran FBI agent and a brilliant software engineer. Starring Nicholas Holt, Zoe Kravitz, Christian Slater, Pete Davidson, John C. Reilly, Who's Robbing Who? And How to Rob a Bank, only in theaters, September 4th.
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4: Cloudy skies with a few peaks of sun this afternoon, with a chance of rain showers. Daytime highs approaching 81. Winds out of the southeast, 5 to 10 miles per hour. Cloudy skies expected tonight. Thunderstorms likely. Lows level off around 56. Cloudy skies expected tomorrow. Chance for storms. Daytime highs approaching 80. For Eagle Country, 105.7. I'm Eagle Radio staff meteorologist Laura Lockwood. Right now, it's 64 degrees.
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0: There's Montgomery Gentry. I'll keep the kids right here on Eagle Country 105.7. Just after 1 o'clock here on this Monday, coming up in just a bit here on the lunch special, we'll have your brain strain question. But right now, here's the not headline news.
1: This is not headline news. The Tony Awards were last night. Want to know the winners? Didn't think so. HBO confirmed Euphoria is over. Mainly because there's no part of Sydney Sweeney's body left to show. Masters of the Universe, disappointed at the box office. You knew it was trouble when they updated the main character's pronoun to they man. And McDonald's introduced World Cup meals. They were going to make it a contest, but you'd hardly ever score points. This is not headline news.

0: 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Honestly, every time I try to do something fun or exciting, you make it
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0: There's Alan Jackson, You Go Your Way, right here on Eagle Country 105.7. Before that, we had Jason Aldean and Montgomery Gentry. My name is Mitch Baldo. This is the Lunch Special. It's time for the brain strain question here today. It's from the geography category of the random trivia generator. What city is home to the Coit Tower? What city is home to the Coit Tower? Coit, C-O-I-T, Coit Tower. Where is it? Your answer just after this.
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0: 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Before the break, we gave you a brain strain question from the geography category of the random trivia generator.

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2: Cloudy skies with a few peaks of sun this afternoon with a chance of rain showers. Daytime highs approaching 81. Winds out of the southeast 5 to 10 miles per hour. Cloudy skies expected tonight. Thunderstorms likely. Lows level off around 56. Cloudy skies expected tomorrow. Chance for storms. Daytime highs approaching 80. For Eagle Country, 105.7. I'm Eagle Radio staff meteorologist Laura Lockwood. Currently 68.

0: This is Eagle Country 105.7. That was Ashley Cook with The Hell You Are. Before that, John Michael Montgomery. Some Diamond Rio back there for you, too. My name is Mitch Bolo. You're listening to The Lunch Special, and that's all the time I have for you. So I'm backing up. I'm getting out of here. Justin Michael will take you through the rest of your afternoon, and I'll be back again tomorrow right around lunch.
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5: Cloudy skies with a few peaks of sun this afternoon, with a chance of rain showers. Daytime highs approaching 81. Winds out of the southeast, 5 to 10 miles per hour. Cloudy skies expected tonight. Thunderstorms likely. Lows level off around 56. Cloudy skies expected tomorrow. Chance for storms. Daytime highs approaching 80. For Eagle Country, 105.7. I'm Eagle Radio staff meteorologist Laura Lockwood. Currently 68.
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0: And it's Chase Matthew on my exes on Eagle Country 105.7. Justin Michael with you, checking in on a Monday. I hope you had a wonderful first weekend of June. Here we are rolling into the afternoon, rolling through it, I should say. We got a slight chance of some rain showers. Maybe even a rumble or thunder a little later on. Sky is partly sunny for now, but don't be surprised when those clouds start creeping in, if they do. Okay, highs 83 today, but we're going to cool off to 80 as the day goes on. Winds are light, but 5 miles an hour. Nice day, I would say, overall. Work in progress. Stick right here. Alan Jackson on the way, plus Hudson Westbrook in just a few.
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0: Alan Jackson, it's called Work in Progress on Eagle Country 105.7. Justin Michael with you, making our way through a Monday. Thank you so much for having us on. Remember, we have got our community calendars there for you, full of stuff to do across the UP. 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Back to the 90s here in just a few minutes. We'll do some Mark Chestnut plus some Martina on the way too.
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3: Cloudy skies with a few peaks of sun this afternoon with a chance of rain showers. Daytime highs approaching 81. Winds out of the southeast, 5 to 10 miles per hour. Cloudy skies expected tonight. Thunderstorms likely. Lows level off around 56. Cloudy skies expected tomorrow. Chance for storms. Daytime highs approaching 80. For Eagle Country,

0: 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I'm Eagle Radio staff meteorologist Laura Lockwood. 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

0: Ace Matthew on Eagle Country 105.7. Justin Michael with you. I hope you had a great weekend. I did. You know, I left the house once and it wasn't to get a haircut. I wanted to get a haircut, but I didn't do it. I drove by the haircut place that I normally go to and it was busy. So I just went to the pharmacy, picked up my prescription. I was back home to Patches. What'd you do this week? What'd you get into? Let me know. Justin at RadioJustin.com. Either way, hope it was a great weekend for you. Turn this truck around. Stick right here. Jordan Davis is coming up. Plus Bailey Zimmerman back next for you here.
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0: 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It's Justin Michael with you and Chevy Silverado now. Here's Bailey Zimmerman.

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6: Cloudy skies with a few peaks of sun this afternoon, with a chance of rain showers. Daytime highs approaching 81. Winds out of the southeast, 5 to 10 miles per hour. Cloudy skies expected tonight. Thunderstorms likely. Lows level off around 56. Cloudy skies expected tomorrow. Chance for storms. Daytime highs approaching 80. 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

0: So many great ones on that. Hardy, Eric Church, Morgan Wallen, and Tim McGraw on MacArthur on Eagle Country 105.7. You got Justin Michael with you, making our way through a Monday afternoon. Thank you so much for hanging with me. I appreciate you being here. We are still in that mix of sun and clouds, chance of showers and thunderstorms. Nothing crazy, nothing too crazy yet, but you might notice those clouds thickening up a bit. Temps going to slightly drop to about 80 as we go on here. And the possibility of rain, be careful because some slick spots could pop up if that does happen. All right, tonight, expect a good chance of thunderstorms with lows dropping to about 52. We'll be ready. Shadaisy on the way, plus Stephen Wilson Jr.'s next.
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0: Brand new number one for that guy right there, Riley Green, with that song. It's called Change My Mind on Eagle Country 105.7. Justin Michael with you on a Back to Work Monday. Hope you had a great weekend. Man, we are into the second week of June, and before you know it, summer will officially be here. And I, when I was at the pharmacy over the weekend, it was at the grocery store, they already had some Christmas stuff in a small section of the store near the pharmacy section. Already, y'all. I mean, I know that we do Christmas in July sometimes, but my goodness, take right here. Heart's Desire, which, you know, made me happy because I'm a Christmas fan. Leroy Parnell is on the way with Heart's Desire Plus. Jordan Davis, next thing you know.
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6: Slight chance for storms this afternoon. Otherwise, overcast skies. Daytime highs approaching 82. Winds out of the southeast, 8 to 15 miles per hour. Cloudy skies expected again tonight. Thunderstorms likely. Lows level off around 56. Chance of thunderstorms tomorrow. Daytime highs approaching 80. Overcast skies. For Eagle Country 105.7, I'm Eagle Radio staff meteorologist Laura Lockwood. Currently, it's 68 degrees.
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0: Zach John King on Eagle Country 105.7. I got Justin Michael with you. Thank you so much for hanging out with me on this Monday. Did you go see a movie over the weekend? Because the reboot of Scary Movie topped the box office over the weekend. $52 million just here in the U.S. Disney and Mattel's Masters of the Universe opened in second place with $24 million. I guess that was a pretty disappointing start due to what it cost them to make that. So if you saw something, let me know. Justin at RadioJustin.com. And stick right here. Luke Combs on the way in just a few.
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4: Slight chance for storms this afternoon. Otherwise, overcast skies. Daytime highs approaching 82. Winds out of the southeast, 8 to 15 miles per hour. Cloudy skies expected again tonight. Thunderstorms likely. Lows level off around 56. Chance of thunderstorms tomorrow. Daytime highs approaching 80. Overcast skies. For Eagle Country 105.7, I'm Eagle Radio staff meteorologist Laura Lockwood. Currently, it's 68 degrees.
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0: She's Megan Maroney. It's called Beautiful Things on Eagle Country 105.7 as we make our way through the 4 o'clock hour. Late afternoon on a Monday, things are starting to, chance of thunderstorms and showers are increasing. All right. Partly sunny still. Those clouds are starting to take over that we're going to be cooling down to about 80 degrees this afternoon. If you're headed out soon, make sure those wipers are working. Then tonight, more rain, low 52, so you could see some heavy downpours tonight. If you're going to be out and about, just know it's a possibility, all right? On the way, Stella Lefty Plus. We'll do Kelly Clarkson for you next.
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0: Corey Kent, Cole Wetzel, Rocky Mountain Low on Eagle Country 105.7. You got Justin Michael with you. Have you ever experienced the dread game in relationship? It's basically a toxic dating tactic, and it's where someone intentionally creates fear of losing them in order to stay in control of the relationship. And it can look anything like threatening to leave during arguments or flirting with other people in front of you or just acting distant just to keep the partner anxious and trying harder. If you're in a relationship like that right now, it's a red flag. Okay, please end it immediately and find someone you deserve. All right, that's something that's going around right now. I thought I'd let you know. Russell D on the way, plus the Judds in just a few.
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3: Thunderstorms likely, with fog in spots tonight. Otherwise, cloudy skies expected. Lows level off around 57. Winds out of the southeast, 5 to 10 miles per hour. Rain showers likely tomorrow. Highs level off around 81. Cloudy skies expected with fog early. Lows level off around 55 tomorrow night. Mainly cloudy skies expected. For Eagle Country, 105.

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2: Kill the Indian, save the man, a quote attributed to Lieutenant Richard Henry Pratt, born in Rushford, New York in 1840. Lieutenant Pratt, a Civil War veteran, was the one who developed the model to what became known as Native American boarding schools. He has an extensive military career with long campaigns in the Great Plains, and after his time in what were known as the Indian Wars, Pratt developed his system to kill the Indian and save the man. He was then put in charge of educating the children of his former enemies, and that led to the creation of the Carlisle Indian Boarding School, the flagship for Native American boarding schools in the U.S. In these schools, Native American children, sometimes taken very far from home, were forced to assimilate into the American culture. Tribal languages were banished, braids were cut, traditional clothing was taken, and like those clothes, traditional names were stripped and new, often biblical names were given. In May of 2022, the United States released the Federal Indian Boarding School Initiative investigative report. In that report, it shows that between 1819 and 1969, the United States operated or supported 408 boarding schools across 37 states, or then territories, including 21 schools in Alaska and 7 schools in Hawaii. In that report, it lists 5 of these schools in Michigan, with locations in Baraga, Schoolcraft County, Mackinac Island, Mount Pleasant, and Harbor Springs. Beyond the damage caused by forced assimilation, many other atrocities have taken place in these schools. Thousands upon thousands of children never returned home and were never heard from again, and although Native communities have always known these stories of abuse and cultural genocide, it's only now with the discovery of many unmarked improper burial sites at these schools that this issue is truly coming to light. And projects like the Walk Together, Finding Common Ground traveling exhibit work to create even more awareness of what has taken place throughout our American history. The Walk Together, Finding Common Ground traveling exhibit was developed to uncover, acknowledge, and document the truth about Indigenous experiences in the Michigan Native American boarding schools by interviewing survivors from these schools. I've said this before and I'll say it again. For the thousands upon thousands of children to never return home from these schools. To tell their story is to be their voice. To learn more, you can find the Walking Together, Finding Common Ground traveling exhibit on Facebook.
0: This has been another Native History Minute brought to you by the Ojibwa Casinos of Baraga and Marquette.
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0: Rodney Atkins right there. The years are short on Eagle Country 105.7. You got Justin Michael with you. I don't know if it's that they're short or they're just going by quickly. I haven't figured it out. Monday afternoon headed into the evening. And listen, if you're already looking for stuff to do over the weekend, we got you covered with our community calendars at keepitintheup.com. 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
0: 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Thank you so much for hanging out with me. I appreciate you. This is Parma Lee.

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5: Thunderstorms likely, with fog and spots tonight. Otherwise, cloudy skies expected. Lows level off around 57. Winds out of the southeast, 5 to 10 miles per hour. Rain showers likely tomorrow. Highs level off around 81. Cloudy skies expected with fog early. Lows level off around 55 tomorrow night. Mainly cloudy skies expected. For Eagle Country 105.7, I'm Eagle Radio Staff Meteorologist Laura Lockwood. Currently, it's 68 degrees.
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10: Hey, this is Chris Cable, reminding you to keep it up. Keep it in the UP with

0: John Party. It's called Boots Off on Eagle Country 105.7. You got Justin Michael with you. And listen, if you've not gotten in the car yet, the evening commute is shaping up to be a possible wet one, okay? Showers, thunderstorms likely. So if you've not left the office yet, grab the umbrella if you're headed out soon, okay? We're going to be down to 58 degrees overnight. Those showers could drop between a quarter to a half an inch of rain. And then tomorrow, well, it's looking a bit shaky too, with more expected rain before 10 o'clock in the morning. So plan for a potentially messy start for your Tuesday, all right? Hate to be the bearer of bad news, but here we are. Zach Toff on the way in just a few minutes. 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

0: Sound of Sanity, Zach Toff on Eagle Country 105.7. I got Justin Michael with you. And, you know, fewer millennials these days are choosing to have kids. And many are blaming it on their parents. And they say that they can't count on their parents to babysit their grandkids. What? Many families live far apart. And, you know, even like with the grandparents who are nearby, they may be doing stuff. And either by choice or necessity. And some people just think that their parents should be built-in babysitters. And I got to say, I don't have any kids, but if I did, that is certainly not the mindset I would have. I'm just saying, you know what I mean? Everything today costs money. Brooks and Dunn on the way in just a few, plus Kenny and Old D coming up.
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1: 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Russet Potatoes, 5-pound bag, 99 cents with 10 points. 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
5: Thunderstorms likely, with fog and spots tonight. Otherwise, cloudy skies expected. Lows level off around 57. Winds out of the southeast, 5 to 10 miles per hour. Rain showers likely tomorrow. Highs level off around 81. Cloudy skies expected with fog early. Lows level off around 55 tomorrow night. Mainly cloudy skies expected. For Eagle Country 105.7, I'm Eagle Radio Staff Meteorologist Laura Lockwood. Currently, it's 68 degrees.
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0: Ben Gallagher right there on Eagle Country 105.7. Justin Michael with you on a Monday night. 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I'll link you up right at the bottom, all right? I'll see you online on TikTok tonight at 10 p.m. Before I leave you, though, I've got another hour with you. Luke Bryan is on the way. So is Kane Brown.
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3: Thunderstorms likely, with fog in spots tonight. Otherwise, cloudy skies expected. Lows level off around 57. Winds out of the southeast, 5 to 10 miles per hour. Rain showers likely tomorrow. Highs level off around 81. Cloudy skies expected, with fog early. Lows level off around 55 tomorrow night. Mainly cloudy skies expected. For Eagle Country 105.7. I'm Eagle Radio Staff Meteorologist Laura Lockwood. Currently, it's 68 degrees.
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0: George Burge and Mind on You on Eagle Country 105.7. You got Justin Michael with you. And as we get into the evening here, the rain is starting to settle in. Thunderstorms are likely at this point, so be prepared for some heavy downpours. If you're going to be outside, temps will rise slightly overnight, hitting right around 58, 59. But tomorrow, more rain in the morning. And then they say things could clear up a bit in the afternoon with highs around 81 degrees. But just a heads up, Wednesday could bring another round of storms. So just keep an eye on the forecast and keep your ear right here and the umbrella handy, all right? Stick here. Hunter Hayes on the way, plus Harper Grace in just a few.
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0: Brantley Gilbert on Eagle Country 105.7. Justin Michael with you on a Monday evening. And I just realized today is Best Friends Day, National Best Friends Day. So it's a good day to celebrate your BFF. Maybe if you got nothing to do tonight, call them. Do a little FaceTime session if your BFF is out of town, like mine is. So just a heads up, today, National Best Friends Day. You got a little more time to celebrate, all right? Marty Stewart on the way, plus Andy Griggs here in just a few.
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3: Thunderstorms likely with fog in spots tonight.

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